0: parade.
1: What'll I do? What an unusual view.
2: I can stand the sight of worms and look at microscopic germs, but Technicolor pachyderms is really too much for me.
1: I am not the type to faint when things are odd or things are quaint, but seeing things you know that ain't can certainly give you an awful fright. What a sight!
0: Chase 'em away! I'm afraid, need your aid, big elephants on parade.

al vostro DJ, questa è Radio Kids, pigiama party. Good looking, trying to get me hooked, want me to marry, get a home, settle down, right?

Pets address is the finest in Paris. Which pets possess the longest pedigree? Which pets get to sleep on velvet mats? Naturellement, the aristocrats. Which pets are blessed with the fairest forms and faces? Which pets know best all the gentle social graces? Which pets live on cream and loving pats? Naturellement, the aristocrats. They show aristocratic bearing when they're seen upon an airy. An aristocratic flair in what they do and what they say. Aristocrats are never found in alleyways or hanging around the garbage cans where common kitties play. Oh no! Which pets are known to never show their claws? Which pets are prone to hardly any flaws? To which pets do the other

aristocratic flair in what they do and what they say. Aristocrats are never found in alleyways or hanging around the garbage cans where common kitties play. Oh, no. Which pets are known to never show their claws? Which pets are prone to hardly any flaws? To which pets do the others tip their hats? Mais naturellement, oh, voyons, mais naturellement, oh, naturellement, the aristocrats.

Istanbul, no Costantinopoli. Ma questo lo sapevate già, immagino. Valigia pronta per continuare il viaggio, comodamente seduti a casa vostra, qui a Pigiama Party. Constantinople, Istanbul, Constantinople, Istanbul, Constantinople, Istanbul, Constantinople, Istanbul, Constantinople, Istanbul, Constantinople, Istanbul, Constantinople, Istanbul, Constantinople, Istanbul, Constantinople, Istanbul, Constantinople, Istanbul, Constantinople, Istanbul, Constantinople, Istanbul, Constantinople, Istanbul, Constantinople, Istanbul, Constantinople, Istanbul, Constantinople, Istanbul, Constantinople, Istanbul, Constantinople, Istanbul, Constantinople, Istanbul, Constantinople, Istanbul, Constantinople, Istanbul, Constantinople, Istanbul, Constantinople, 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

In the daytime, I'm Marinette. Just a normal girl with a normal life. But there's something about me that no one knows yet, 'cause I have a secret.

Ég ringi hér núna, ég meint það, Daddy, oh, Daddy, thank God you answered. There seems to be some kind of monster that's emerged from Eyjafjallajökull and it's heading to Reykjavík. You know, we've tried everything we can to stop it, but nothing seems to work. It's already destroyed a few farms. So we need you, or Gagnamagnið, to help save the world once again with your sweet, sweet dance moves. Daði og Gagnamagnið, you're our only hope. Hjálp. Já, ég veit að tala líka íslensku.